0: relegated.
1: And Bo, by the way, the Jazz have a new young owner who's all about damn winning, but they tanked, right? The Mavs tried to tank. It's you want to curb tanking in the National Hockey League or Major League, but it's not even close to Major League Baseball. The NBA is the biggest one, right? You want to curb it? Relegate them, and I promise you, effort will be there night in, night out.
0: Well, that's true. I don't doubt that. What I do doubt is not just even very rich people like the sports team's owners don't like losing money. And rich people like staying rich and being even more rich, right? Like we all do. And
1: no, so, rich people want to be wealthy.
0: So they're not going to want to lose hundreds of millions of dollars. But then also it's the players. The players aren't going to want to do this either because a lot of these contracts in European soccer have relegation clauses. And a lot of them... however you address it in those clauses, like their salary will go down if they're relegated because, of course, they're going to try to offset those costs as a club.
1: Yes.
0: So if we're not doing well, all of a sudden you're not making as much money. So now the players aren't going to be in on it either. The owners aren't going to want this. The players aren't going to want this. So then
1: you know what?
0: Get done.
1: It's called
0: just the fans. It's the fans that want it.
1: Yeah, and you know what B stands for. So to me, I think relegation is phenomenal. And watching Ryan Reynolds and Rob Mack talk about it today, those are American sports fans. When you have that kind of pressure, and
0: I can imagine.
1: Oh, come on, man!
0: Although there are some European soccer teams that stay relegated for years and years and years and years. Coming up next, you can weigh in on relegation in American pro sports. Should we have it? 888-SAY-ESPN 888-729-3776. We'll get to your phone calls next. Plus, will the Sixers ever win with Joel Embiid? We'll talk about that right here on ESPN Radio.
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8: How can researchers help disrupt one of the most serious threats facing our nation today? 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
9: The fentanyl arrives in two primary ways. One comes directly from China to individuals who press it into pills in this country. But there is also a tremendous shipment to Mexico that is then shipped across the border.
8: Louise Shelley is a U.S. National Science Foundation-supported researcher whose group has joined the extraordinary efforts of federal, state, and local law enforcement officers on the front lines of the nation's fight against drug trafficking by using their expertise in international criminal enterprises to help law enforcement efforts in dismantling the criminal organizations that threaten American communities.
9: And with a small team, within 2 months, we started disrupting these supply chains because it worked according to this pattern that had already been identified in human trafficking research.
8: The ingenuity of the American people is being put on display as bold policy actions combine with the creativity and dedication of law enforcement professionals to combat this evolving threat of drug trafficking and protect American lives. Learn more about this research in NSF's Discovery Files podcast, Fentanyl and Illicit Trafficking.
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2: The goal is still to get to the final, as well as you're playing. And even before that, like the edict down from James Dolan was finals, right? Like you fired the coach that got you to the Eastern Conference Finals because you didn't think he can get you to that next step. There's still so much to play. Like the 76ers could become the best team in the East, as Tim Bontemps has anointed them.
3: Oh, my God. And
4: got to the
5: he's
4: so
5: mad at Bontemps. Is Tim Bontemps enemy number one?
2: I think with
3: Leave
2: Nick
3: him
2: fans,
3: alone.
2: I think with Knicks fans, yes.
3: Wow. You know what? I'm very proud of myself. You heard me in the background. Leave him alone.
5: That's right.
3: Along with Michelle Smallman, Chris Canty, Evan Cohen with you. The voice you primarily heard there was Nuno, our producer. Our next guest, Tim Bontemps, ESPN senior NBA writer, Hoop Collective podcast. He's phenomenal. He's been phenomenal to the show for really years now at this point, since we started. And yet our producer, Nuno, diehard Knicks fan, has to start the interview off with a question. It's not going to be Smalls. It's not

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2: The fentanyl arrives in two primary ways. One comes directly from China to individuals who press it into pills in this country. But there is also a tremendous shipment to Mexico that is then shipped across the border.
1: Louis Shelley is a U.S. National Science Foundation-supported researcher whose group has joined the extraordinary efforts of federal, state, and local law enforcement officers on the front lines of 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
2: And with a small team, within 2 months, we started disrupting these supply chains because it worked according to this pattern that had already been identified in human trafficking research.
1: The ingenuity of the American people is being put on display as bold policy actions combine with the creativity and dedication of law enforcement professionals to combat this evolving threat of drug trafficking and protect American lives. 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

0: Maybe not today, but in the moment last night, he cares more about the Lakers loss than he does about his wife and kids in that moment. And that's what he's answering. And he's honest about that. In that moment, not in general, not for life. He just got swept by a team that he has said, you have said, CC, is an all-time great team. It still doesn't feel good.
1: No.
0: I'm sure you lost to teams that you're like, I know how much better this team is, but I don't care about anything else but the fact that we just lost. Right? I mean, in that moment.
1: Been on some pretty good teams.
0: You've never lost to a team that, like, all-time great team?
2: No, they beat an all-time great team.
0: That team wasn't an all-time great team. They lost. Can't be an all-time great team if you don't win with Brady and Belichick.
1: You have the greatest quarterback in the sports history and the greatest coach in the sports history, then that's an all-time great team.
2: One would think.
1: Yeah.
0: So every year they play, it's an all-time great team?
2: You're still picking the Chiefs default no matter what.
1: They were
2: what.
1: In the That's Super true. Bowl every other year.
0: Yeah.
2: And won most of them.
0: Yeah, that one wasn't fun. All right, next. I'm curious to know how you guys react to this. Do you know who was at the game last night between the Thunder and the Lakers? Sitting right below the basket.
2: I loved it.
0: ESPN LA had the tweet. Dylan Brooks was there. Jessica Alba was there. Lindsey Vonn was there. But there's no drama around Jessica Alba, who's a sports fan. Lindsey Vonn is an all-time great athlete. Mm-hmm. Them being at a game, okay. But a team that's not playing had one of their players representing them in Dylan Brooks, who, by the way, when LeBron actually beat him, I'm going to defend LeBron on this, and I like Dylan Brooks, ran away, didn't talk to the media, which I did not like. Was a no-show when LeBron beat the Grizzlies a few years ago.
1: Oh, yeah, he embarrassed Dylan Brooks, too.
0: Embarrassed him.
1: He embarrassed
0: him. And if you're going to do all the talking and showing up here, you got to show up when the team you're actually on loses. But Smalls, you said you loved that, him showing up last night.
2: Because he's got beef with LeBron. He shows up knowing that the Lakers are about to get swept. And he's sitting there front row, dripping in ice. He dressed up for his haters funeral.
1: And he had the all black on, too.
2: And he had the all black on.
1: Yeah.
2: For his haters funeral, or for his number one ops funeral. I guess he's the hater in this scenario. But sometimes
1: Dylan Brooks, MVP of the haters ball. Hate.
2: Between Dylan Brooks, Kendrick, I sometimes don't feel like I am living up to my full potential of being petty.
1: Yes.
2: You know, there's room for us to grow when it comes to being petty.
0: That's fascinating. All right, you guys
1: She's not wrong.
0: You guys are both very fashionable. You guys both attend a lot of fashion-related things in your life, right? Cece, your wife, has a high-level position with fashion companies in her life. You guys know this stuff. So you have to explain this. There was a guy sitting courtside last night at the Lakers-Thunder game who was wearing a pair of shoes and had another pair of shoes in between his feet on the floor. He had two pairs of shoes at the game. Can you explain why? Inside shoes and outside shoes?
1: I remember DJ Khaled when he used to go to the Miami Heat games. He used to have pair of sneakers he'd wear into the arena, but then he'd have a pair of sneakers on a pillow that he would only wear once he finally took his seat.
0: What?
1: I don't understand it. I don't get it. I'm not a sneakerhead like that, so
2: yeah. I'm not gonna
1: pretend that that's my lane or that I understand it. But to each his own. Listen, he can afford to wear those seats, have those seats. He can afford to have two pairs of shoes courtside.
2: If you want to have an outfit change, a shoe change during the game, that's your right.
1: Yeah.
2: One for the first half, one for the second half, perhaps.
1: Could be the rally sneakers.
2: There you go.
1: Could be the rally sneakers.
2: Things aren't going our way.
1: Trade
2: them out.
1: Switch up the sneakers.
2: I like that.
0: Her sources, Rob. Lorenzo, our social and digital guy, said those Nike kicks are at least $20,000 each.
2: $20,000?
0: Wow.
1: Oh, wow.
0: Pat, is that what you wore to your sister's wedding, by the way?
1: Back to the Future joints?
0: $20,000 each?
3: Kent, how many of those do you have?
1: Zero.
0: Is that more than the Birkin bag that people go to the games with and sit front row?
1: Nah.
2: Depends on what you're
1: Birkin. Nah, no. I'm going to answer that question definitively. No.
2: You can get a Birkin for $10,000.
3: Oh, that's it?
1: Right? Canal Street?
0: Yeah.
2: Right?
0: No, the best you is can't. Him not outing to himself while answer, outing himself
1: to answer
0: on
1: the
0: this.
1: Question, you can't. No.
0: He's trying hard not to out himself.
2: You can get a Kelly back.
1: You can't get a Birkin bag.
2: No. Okay, hold on. I just Googled it. Birkins range from $9,000 to over $300,000.
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5: The fentanyl arrives in two primary ways. One comes directly from China to individuals who press it into pills in this country. But there is also a tremendous shipment to Mexico that is then shipped across the border.
4: Louise Shelley is a U.S. National Science Foundation-supported researcher whose group has joined the extraordinary efforts of federal, state, and local law enforcement officers on the front lines of the nation's fight against drug trafficking by using their expertise in international criminal enterprises to help law enforcement efforts in dismantling the criminal organizations that threaten American communities.
5: And with a small team, within 2 months, we started disrupting these supply chains because it worked according to this pattern that had already been identified in human trafficking research.
4: The ingenuity of the American people is being put on display as bold policy actions combine with the creativity and dedication of law enforcement professionals to combat this evolving threat of drug trafficking and protect American lives. Learn more about this research in NSF's Discovery Files podcast, Fentanyl and Illicit Trafficking.
6: At Johns Hopkins, I'm Elizabeth Tracy. When you experience interrupted sleep, it can quickly progress to feeling exhausted. But when should you consult a physician about it? Sleep expert Charlene Gamaldo at Johns Hopkins says it never hurts to ask the question.
7: At baseline, everybody's going to have a bad night's sleep every now and then. It does not rise to the level of being a sleep disorder until it meets some criteria of the length of time, the severity of it, and how it impacts your day-to-day functioning. If it turns out that they don't meet that criteria, it's therapeutic in and of itself to say, that's okay. What you're experiencing is actually normal. Everybody will have a night of insomnia, that's okay. It's only a problem when it gets to this point.
6: Trouble falling asleep or staying asleep on a regular basis, as well as daytime sleepiness and other issues, may indicate insomnia.
8: A child struggling to speak. 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
10: And that'll do it. And the season comes to an end. The Oklahoma City Thunder eliminate the Lakers.
11: We're trying to win a championship, and so you have to be realistic and assess where you're at, and we're not good enough right now.
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7: Day.

0: Exactly on the button.
1: Yeah. Exactly. Knowing that there are that many Clintons, I think, makes me believe that Devin might be right.
2: Correct. So we have, let's see, we have Kentucky, Massachusetts, Alabama, Georgia, Illinois, Indiana, Maine, Michigan, Minnesota, Mississippi, Missouri, Nebraska. That's 12.
0: Yep.
2: New York, North Carolina, Ohio,
0: I'm out.
2: Oklahoma, Oregon, South Carolina. That's 18. Tennessee, 19. Texas, 20.
0: What?
2: Virginia, 21. Washington, 22. And that'll do it.
0: Whoa,
2: 22 Lexingtons in the U.S. That's how you do municipal madness.
1: On the button.
0: I'm on the sounder machine. I'm on the Enco workstation in here. Can I play? Can I? Hey.
1: Oh.
0: Oh. Oh, no.
1: There we go, Don. Give me a little Don DeMarco. Give me what I need, baby. This is what happens when you bring your own microphone.
0: This is crazy.
1: You bring your own equipment and you just start getting it right. Thank you, everybody.
0: I'm happy for you. I'm happy for us, though. I'm drunk with power on this screen right now. 22 Lexingtons in the 50-nifty United States.
1: First of all, I want to thank my Lord and Savior, through which all things are possible.
0: For sure.
1: I want to thank my agent. Getting me here to this point. My mom has been here from the beginning. My dad, sisters, wife, love you, kids, everybody, great. I'm coming home soon, everybody. Just thank you, everybody, for this remarkable honor of nailing Municipal Madness on the dot. First time. Thank you.
0: I think you're right about your mom being there from the beginning. That was well put.
1: But from the very beginning, she was there.
0: I saw a fun, like, Mother's Day description, I don't know, meme or IG reel or whatever it was, but it was like, the world is made up of moms and the people that moms have made. The entire world.
1: Yes.
0: And I was like, why have I never thought of it that way? How have I never thought about it that way? Because they've all been there from the beginning, like you said, David.
1: I like when a Hallmark card has a little science to it.
0: A little, it wasn't, it should have been a Hallmark card, but it wasn't. We got time Daquan of in Virginia. Let's get it. Daquan, you're on ESPN Radio. What's up?
3: Hey, guys, I want to give a little bit of that LeBron talk real quick.
0: Yeah.
3: You mentioned earlier about his legacy with the Lakers and how to describe it. I would call it a nepotism. Because there's something that we all want to do in life. We all want to prosper heavily. We all want to make our friends and family rich. And my God, has he made his son rich.
0: You're right. You want to leave the place better than when you got here, right? For the next generation. And generational wealth. We had a little side convo this morning. Do you think Bronny lives at home?
1: Well, I'm going to say this. I think Bronny was rich before he got to the Lakers.
0: Fair. That's fair. So
1: I don't think the Lakers salary is like taking him over the top there.
0: Truly for the love of the game is what you're saying for Bronny.
1: Yeah,
0: I like
1: basically.
0: It. Is Giannis on the move from Milwaukee? We'll dive into that next. David Dennis Jr., Randy Scott. It's ESPN Radio.
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14: How can researchers help disrupt one of the most serious threats facing our nation today? Over the past year, more than 80,000 of our fellow citizens have died from drug overdoses, as deadly drugs like fentanyl have flooded into our cities and towns, falling into the hands of our children, siblings, parents, friends, and neighbors, and leaving devastation in their wake.
15: The fentanyl arrives in two primary ways. One comes directly from China to individuals who press it into pills in this country. But there is also a tremendous shipment to Mexico that is then shipped across the border.
14: Louise Shelley is a U.S. National Science Foundation-supported researcher whose group has joined the extraordinary efforts of federal, state, and local law enforcement officers on the front lines of the nation's fight against drug trafficking by using their expertise in international criminal enterprises to help law enforcement efforts in dismantling the criminal organizations that threaten American communities.
15: And with a small team, within 2 months, we started disrupting these supply chains because it worked according to this pattern that had already been identified in human trafficking research.
14: The ingenuity of the American people is being put on display as bold policy actions combine with the creativity and dedication of law enforcement professionals to combat this evolving threat of drug trafficking and protect American lives. Learn more about this research in NSF's Discovery Files podcast, Fentanyl and Illicit Trafficking.
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18: The Bucks are open for business on trade calls and offers for two-time MVP Giannis Antetokounmpo.
19: As far as Giannis' stance, I'm told nothing has changed. So now the conversation will turn to where does he want to be long-term? Because he only has one guaranteed year left on his deal that gives him significant sway and power over his future.
20: There's going to be a lot of people in the running trying to get Giannis. I know the Knicks were one of them, but they're playing great basketball right now. I don't think they need him. Those other teams, Houston, Golden State, but you got to have another star there and some shooting around him.

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0: using their expertise in international criminal enterprises to help law enforcement efforts in dismantling the criminal organizations that threaten American communities.
1: And with a small team, within 2 months, we started disrupting these supply chains because it worked according to this pattern that had already been identified in human trafficking research.
0: The ingenuity of the American people is being put on display as bold policy actions combine with the creativity and dedication of law enforcement professionals to combat this evolving threat of drug trafficking and protect American lives. 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

0: knee.
1: Yeah.
0: Just as he's beginning to zoom, take off, then, you know, then he deals with a head coach getting fired just 5 games into a season. And an interim head coach who's a defensive-minded guy going from 2 different offensive coordinators, and that one said, who's a new play caller here, play caller there, let's bring in a new guy. That didn't work out. Let's bring in another new guy, Frank Reich, coming in. Yeah, it's been tough for him, but he is the right guy for the job. And you even were talking the other day on Overreaction Monday saying what? He's going to be top 3 in rushing?
2: Top 3 rushing yards, Naves.
0: That's a tall order. That would be 500 more rushing yards than he had last year.
2: A lot more offensive weapons around him.
0: It sure looks that way.
2: Free up some space.
0: It sure looks that way. As the Jets are in that zone of like, is Geno potentially going to find some sort of fountain of youth here that he couldn't in Vegas after he finds it in Seattle? You know, people are writing him back now.
2: Yeah, just cut the interceptions down.
0: I get it. I understand it.
2: I didn't even
0: as you're now in the position of like, you know, yeah, I mean, is Cade Klubnik going to just take him out of the quarterback game next year?
2: Geno had 17 picks. Can we get that down in the 10 range?
0: That would be good.
2: Fine.
0: That would be good because then Breece Hall will be taking his helmet off and smashing it down on the ground a little bit more.
2: True.
0: But he didn't stutter. He could absolutely made the right statement. And he's exactly the right guy with Garrett Wilson to say, we're going to keep you guys when they sent everyone else out the door to start rebuilding again.
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0: could mean an exit for Austin Reeves. We'll get to that in the afternoon cool edition of Freddie and Harry with Harry Douglas and Freddie Coleman and ESPN Radio, the ESPN app and ESPN Plus. But don't you go anywhere because Harry has this word for you courtesy of Married Bonvoy.
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11: How can researchers help disrupt one of the most serious threats facing our nation today? Over the past year, more than 80,000 of our fellow citizens have died from drug overdoses, as deadly drugs like fentanyl have flooded into our cities and towns, falling into the hands of our children, siblings, parents, friends, and neighbors, and leaving devastation in their wake.
12: The fentanyl arrives in two primary ways. One comes directly from China to individuals who press it into pills in this country. But there is also a tremendous shipment to Mexico that is then shipped across the border.
11: Louise Shelley is a U.S. National Science Foundation-supported researcher whose group has joined the extraordinary efforts of federal, state, and

0: local law enforcement officers on the front lines of the nation's fight against drug trafficking by using their expertise in international criminal enterprises to help law enforcement efforts in dismantling the criminal organizations that threaten American communities.
1: And with a small team, within 2 months, we started disrupting these supply chains because it worked according to this pattern that had already been identified in human trafficking research.
0: The ingenuity of the American people is being put on display as bold policy actions combine with the creativity and dedication of law enforcement professionals to combat this evolving threat of drug trafficking and protect American lives. 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

0: as a brand matters more than the Lakers. And Austin Reaves has been able to create his brand, being a self-made player, courtesy of being the Los Angeles Lakers. This all centers on LeBron James. If he stays with the Lakers, guess who else is staying for more than likely 5 years, $240 million. It is going to be Austin Reaves, and the Lakers believe they can figure it out after that.
1: All right, so here's a situation, right? If I'm Rob Pelinka, and I'm looking at how I'm going to build my team. I just lost in a playoff series in four games and got swept to the Oklahoma City Thunder. They have players up and down their roster. Freddie, who is a player who's not playing in the series, played in that series recently for the OKC Thunder, their second best player?
0: Jalen Williams.
1: Jalen Williams.
0: Okay.
1: You better pick up that phone, Rob Pelinka, and call Sam Presti.
0: Okay.
1: And see if you can get that player. Because what I'm seeing from A.J. Mitchell, that young man is not too shabby as a basketball player. And I love what he brings to the table on both ends of the court. Oklahoma City played a lot of games this season without J-Dub. So if I'm Rob Pelinka, I'm trying to figure out how can I go over there and pry somebody from the Oklahoma City Thunder, especially if it's J-Dub, a two-way player. I get it, his hamstring. I get it, y'all. A two-way player before I'm sitting here giving someone who's a one-way player all this money.
0: We'll see. Involving the Lakers, involving the Holy Trinity, if it's going to be broken up or stay together when it comes to Reaves, Doncic, and James. But that Lakers fan base is part of our selection committee today. Maybe. That's next.
1: Harry Douglas here. I don't wait for birthdays to celebrate. 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
10: Okay, gang. 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
11: Mm-hmm.
10: But just in case, let's talk about a plan.
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19: I'm Christine Lisi. Breaking news, Memphis Grizzlies forward Brandon Clark has died at the age of 29. No word yet on the cause of death. He played his entire seven-year NBA career in Memphis. Lakers president of basketball operations and GM Rob Pelinka at today's end-of-season press conference said if LeBron James decides he wants to come back for a 24th NBA season, the team would love to have him back. He added they'll be patient with James's decision-making process as he enters into unrestricted free agency. ESPN NBA analyst Danny Green.
20: It's the first time in a long time he's an unrestricted free agent where he doesn't have an extension. And he doesn't know what the Lakers are going to offer or provide. You know, everybody's going to want him at a discounted price because he's 41 years old. But even at 41 years old, he's proven he's one of the better players in this league and in the world. And he was the most available. He was the most valuable. Like, even with Austin Reeves coming back, he was your best player in the playoffs. He's shown up. So why would a guy like that ever take a discount?
19: Spurs guard De'Aaron Fox, dealing with ankle soreness, took part in the morning shoot-around. He's questionable for Game 5 against the Timberwolves tonight. 7:30 Eastern, ESPN Radio. Series is 2-2. Fox is San Antonio's second-leading scorer this postseason.
21: Hey, it's resident Super Bowl champ Chris Candy. 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
0: Come through.
22: And the HD studio in Atlanta, Georgia.
0: We're here for you.
22: This is Freddie and Harry.
1: Let me say this. Shannon and Freddie, Dev, did y'all like Cougars when y'all was growing up? Did y'all like the Cougars?
23: You talking BYU, right?
1: No.
0: You talking Washington State?
1: I'm talking about Houston.
23: So Houston?
0: Oh, okay.
23: A lot of Cougars.
0: Okay. I didn't mind the Cougars.
24: Stifler's mom wasn't bad either.
0: Hey, Stacy's mom had it going on too, as far as that goes. And who can forget Wilona from Good Times? I mean, I'm just saying. I'm just putting it out there. I'm just saying.
23: How about you, Harry?
1: Love the Cougars. Yeah,
0: I'm about to say, don't punk up on us now.
1: Back when growing up, I was mesmerized by the Cougars.
22: This is Freddie and Harry.

0: directly from China to individuals who press it into pills in this country. But there is also a tremendous shipment to Mexico that is then shipped across the border.
1: Louise Shelley is a U.S. National Science Foundation-supported researcher whose group has joined the extraordinary efforts of federal, state, and local law enforcement officers on the front lines of the nation's fight against drug trafficking by using their expertise in international criminal enterprises to help law enforcement efforts in dismantling the criminal organizations that threaten American communities.
0: And with a small team, within 2 months, we started disrupting these supply chains because it worked according to this pattern that had already been identified in human trafficking research.
1: The ingenuity of the American people is being put on display as bold policy actions combine with the creativity and dedication of law enforcement professionals to combat this evolving threat of drug trafficking and protect American lives. Learn more about this research in NSF's Discovery Files podcast, Fentanyl and Illicit Trafficking.
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3: 31? I mean, 13?
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1: Big Mike.
2: By the way, Cubs-Cardinal rivalry, underrated rivalry among fan bases in this country.
1: And they also have the St. Louis Battlehawks, who are doing very well right now in the UFL. I think they're the number one team.
2: Yes.
1: Because D.C. lost last week.
2: Yes,
1: so.
2: They did. Either way, man, oh, man. Those
1: Big
2: Cubs
1: Mike
2: fans,
1: doesn't like it.
2: Not at all. And he has relatives or Cardinals fans, man. That must be some kind of cookout when they all get together. Keep weighing in at 888-SAY-ESPN, 888-729-3776. Who is the most obnoxious fan base? And if you want to defend your fan base, let us know all about it at 888-729-3776. It is the afternoon cool known as Freddie and Harry. With Harry Douglas and Freddie Coleman, presented by Progressive Insurance. Will he be a Laker? Will he be a Cavalier? Or will he be retired? The future LeBron James, the beginning of all that discussion next on ESPN Radio and ESPN Plus.
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9: The fentanyl arrives in two primary ways. 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But there is also a tremendous shipment to Mexico that is then shipped across the border.
8: Louise Shelley is a U.S. National Science Foundation supported researcher whose group has joined the extraordinary efforts of federal, state, and local law enforcement officers on the front lines of the nation's fight against drug trafficking by using their expertise in international criminal enterprises to help law enforcement efforts in dismantling the criminal organizations that threaten 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
8: The ingenuity of the American people is being put on display as bold policy actions combine with the creativity and dedication of law enforcement professionals to combat this evolving threat of drug trafficking and protect American lives. 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

0: that's a good core to have, but it's going to be hard to get all of them, especially the state of California, to take a pay cut.
1: Yeah, because those taxes are no joke, because the tax man always wins that battle involving finances. He's Danny Green, ESPN NBA analyst and three-time NBA champion on Freddie and Harry on ESPN Radio, the ESPN app, and ESPN Plus. I feel like we're doing This Is Your Life Danny Green championships when it comes to teams you play with, because the Cleveland Cavaliers, they have not been able to be a championship team since they won it with LeBron James and that cast of characters back in 2016, ruining the Golden State Dream season that they had. I don't know if James Harden in Game 3 at the end or Donovan Mitchell in the second half of Game 4 unlocked anything. But if they're able to do that or close to it, and we know Donovan Mitchell's not going to score 39 points in the second half like he did last night, Danny. But if they unlocked anything and they're able to play close to anywhere near their level, then how much trouble are the Detroit Pistons really in after having the best regular season record in the NBA?
0: It's a lot of trouble, but that's a big if. There's a lot of ifs there.
1: Yep, I agree.
0: Which is speaking, because like, Cleveland's just not the same team they are on the road as they are at home. So if they can translate that somehow, some way, to play that type of basketball on the road like they do at home, then Detroit's in a lot of trouble. And before the season series started, I said Cleveland in six. But the way the series is going, it looks like it's going to go seven games, and it might even go to Detroit, because Cleveland's just, it's night and day who they are at home and when they are on the road. So they got to prove to me that they can be a team that's mature enough, because they're not a number one seed. They don't have home court events in this series or any other series after this, that they can win on the road. Because if you can't win on the road, then you're not going to be a championship team.
2: When it comes to the number one seed in the Eastern Conference, the Detroit Pistons, what have you frowned upon so far in this playoff series when it comes to Detroit?
1: Good question.
0: Mainly as of late, it's been the turnovers. They've been playing really good basketball this series. Last series, they just didn't shoot well. They just didn't look like they had a good team bonding chemistry thing going on. Like, it was just, they weren't playing Detroit basketball. They're playing kind of soft. They were getting punked by Orlando somewhat, playing bully ball. This series, they kind of back more to Detroit basketball, and they're getting more physical. They're rebounding. Now it's just cutting back on turnovers. If they do that, they probably would have won one of those two games in Cleveland, especially Game 3, where Cade had three turnovers in the last minute or so of the game, ended up with eight. If you cut some of those turnovers in half or take away at least three or four of them in a split game, you have more shots on goal and a better chance of winning that game. So it'll be a different series. But yeah, they also don't play that great on the road. They've won one game so far in the playoffs this year on the road, so they're a little bit better than Cleveland. They also have to find a way to kind of translate those role players that play great at home to play on the road. You got some good minutes from Paul Reed. You got great minutes from Caris LeVert, who's ex-Cavalier. He knows that team well. If you can get those guys to continue to play like that, and then you get Dennis Jenkins and company to play like that, not only at home but on the road, they have a good shot at turning the series around.
3: All right, Danny, we're going to finish up here with Danny Green NBA Teams Tour. You played with the Philadelphia 76ers as well. What was your reaction this weekend when you saw my New York Knicks and the fans go down there and take over Xfinity Mobile Arena?
0: Man, I mean, yeah, I'm unbelievably impressive. But, yeah, it seems like every team that I play for is pretty intricate with what's going on in the NBA world today. Shout out to the Knicks, man. Philly had a great season. Joel said successful. I mean, they overexceeded with beating Boston. I wouldn't say the season was successful, but Philly's a good team. Like, I wasn't impressed by New York's blowing out the Atlanta Hawks, right? Because Atlanta is a good team, but they're young and they're not supposed to be in the same realm as the Knicks. So when they beat them and beat them handily, I was like, all right, it's a good win, but I'm not impressed. You beat Philly like that, I'm overly impressed on what your capabilities are, and with how they're playing is very much championship basketball, and I fully expect them to be in the finals if they continue to play like this, and they should. You can't beat a team like that, sweep them, and beat Atlanta like that, and then go in the next series to, Detroit and Cleveland and lose. When I think, Philly is one of the top teams in the East when healthy. This New York Knicks team is playing really good basketball, and they should be in the finals and put up a really good fight to hold up the Larry O'Brien trophy this year.
1: The very knowledgeable Danny Green, three-time NBA champion, ESPN NBA analyst, always bring that knowledge to us here on Freddie and Harry on ESPN Radio, the ESPN app, and ESPN Plus. Hit them on the socials at DGreen_14.
2: Freddie, they actually have a chance to win the NBA championship the way they're playing right now, the New York Knicks. I just wanted to get that out there.
1: Yeah, don't punk up now, Mr. Hawks fan, because Danny Green is here. Don't punk up now.
2: Shannon, did I not say that the other day after they swept? I feel like the New York Knicks have an opportunity to win an NBA championship this year.
1: Danny, he's punking up because his Hawks got punked. Don't let him fool you, my friend. Trust me.
2: Atlanta knows me. They know who's not the punk.
1: Appreciate you, Danny. Talk to you soon. Thanks a lot, my man.
0: Appreciate you guys, man. You guys enjoy,
1: all right? Sounds good. Don't forget about the NBA playoffs. Each and every bounce, each and every shot, each and every block shot, each and every turnover right here at ESPN Radio. 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We're going to get back to the NBA. By the way, you get an extra 30 minutes of us today. We go until 7:30 Eastern time when it goes to Game 5 of the San Antonio Spurs and Minnesota Timberwolves. Which team that wins Game 5 will win the series? I believe whoever wins each Game 5 will win that series. Well, Harry agreed that comes your way in about 20 minutes. But the Monday Night Football opener has the champs from last year and the previous champs who want their crown back. We'll get to the NFL schedule. 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
13: The fentanyl arrives in two primary ways. One comes directly from China to individuals who press it into pills in this country. But there is also a tremendous shipment to Mexico that is then shipped across the border.
12: Louise Shelley is a U.S. National Science Foundation-supported researcher whose group has joined the extraordinary efforts of federal, state, and local law enforcement officers on the front lines of the nation's fight against drug trafficking by using their expertise in international criminal enterprises to help law enforcement efforts in dismantling the criminal organizations that threaten American communities.
13: And with a small team, within 2 months, we started disrupting these supply chains because it worked according to this pattern that had already been identified in human trafficking research.
12: The ingenuity of the American people is being put on display as bold policy actions combine with the creativity and dedication of law enforcement professionals to combat this evolving threat of drug trafficking and protect American lives. Learn more about this research in NSF's Discovery Files podcast, Fentanyl and Illicit Trafficking.
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17: 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Okay. Squirrel. Has anybody seen Mr. Squirrel?
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0: direction finally for the Las Vegas Raiders. They should be an improved team. I don't think they'll be a playoff team. I don't believe they'll be a playoff team, but they should be improved. This division could be really good once again. But who should be the team to be? If I give you, I'm just going to give you two. No, I'll give you three. Broncos, Chiefs, or Chargers, who should be the team to beat in the AFC West?
1: I'm going with the Broncos. They're the team that had the number one seed in the AFC last year. They won the AFC West. There are some people who are magicians that can call things and see the future before it actually happens.
0: Mm-hmm.
1: Somebody said before the season that Denver Broncos were going to win the AFC West for the first time since Patrick Mahomes became starting quarterback. And my goodness, did that happen? But the favorite right now, in my opinion, although I love the moves that Kansas City made, not only in the draft, but in free agency, it should be the Denver Broncos. I love the addition of Jaylen Waddle and how he's going to unlock a lot of different things. I feel like personally, for the offense of the Denver Broncos, they didn't do much in free agency. Pretty much, Jaylen Waddle was the guy that they went and traded for.
0: Mm-hmm.
1: Got some nice pieces in the draft. But I'm looking for the Denver Broncos to try to reclaim their title that they won last season.
0: Here's what I'm going to say is the Kansas City Chiefs, because they're kind of the most motivated player in the NFL known as Patrick Mahomes. They want their crown back. I'm not talking about Super Bowl or the AFC. They own that division for 10 years.
1: Mm-hmm.
0: They did not like the fact that they almost were looking up at everybody in that division. Now, the Broncos were clearly the better team. Even when Kansas City was fully healthy, they weren't winning those close games. But they're going to be hell-bent to take back their division. They're not trying to hear it about Sean Payton and Bo Nix and that defense. They're like, whoa. We want our division back. They want to send a message opening night that they're back to being the Kansas City Chiefs. And more than likely, Patrick Mahomes is going to be on the center. I still think they're the team to beat because they're going to be the most motivated team, maybe in the AFC, and they got the most motivated player in the NFL when it comes to their quarterback, Patrick Mahomes.
1: Freddie, do not sleep on the Los Angeles Chargers. Mike McDaniel coming over from the head coaching position for the Dolphins to be their offensive coordinator. He's going to unlock Justin Herbert, trust me. So that offense may be a dandy to watch, and a lot of people are going to raise eyebrows in the right direction from what they're going to see from Justin Herbert this season.
0: NFL schedule release Thursday, 8 p.m. Eastern time on ESPN2, brought to you by PayPal, the official peer payment sponsor of the NFL. Well, the Lakers will build around Luka, but what if LeBron's not there and no Austin Reeves? 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
8: The fentanyl arrives in two primary ways. 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But there is also a tremendous shipment to Mexico that is then shipped across the border.
7: Louise Shelley is a U.S. National Science Foundation-supported researcher whose group has joined the extraordinary efforts of federal, state, and local law enforcement officers on the front lines 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
8: And with a small team, within 2 months, we started disrupting these supply chains because it worked according to this pattern that had already been identified in human trafficking research.
7: The ingenuity of the American people is being put on display as bold policy actions combine with the creativity and dedication of law enforcement professionals to combat this evolving threat of drug trafficking and protect American lives. Learn more about this research in NSF's Discovery Files podcast, Fentanyl and Illicit Trafficking.
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13: I'm Christine Lisi. Memphis Grizzlies forward Brandon Clark has died at the age of 29. LAPD sources confirmed to ABC News that Clark was found dead from a possible drug overdose yesterday at a home in Los Angeles. Narcotics were found at the scene. There was no evidence of foul play. Lakers president of basketball operations and GM Rob Pelinka at today's end-of-season press conference said if LeBron James decides he wants to come back for a 24th NBA season, the team would love to have him back. He added they'll be patient with James's decision-making process as he enters into unrestricted free agency. ESPN NBA analyst Danny Green.
14: He's been the best player on the floor a lot of times, especially for that Lakers organization, and he's one of the better players in the world still. So when you're doing that, regardless of how old you are, you still think you receive a certain compensation, as you should. It means too much to the game of basketball, too much to the Lakers organization, to take a big discount because he's 41 years old.
13: Danny Green on Freddie and Harry. Spurs host the Timberwolves Game 5 of that second-round NBA playoff series tonight, 7:30 Eastern on ESPN Radio. That series is 2-2.
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0: Cool.
16: This is Freddie and Harry.
0: Miss Kells, how are you this afternoon?
17: I am doing wonderful to my three favorite men. That's right, three. Freddie, Harry, and Shannon.
0: All right.
18: Oh.
0: All right now.
17: I know, he's so cute. I said, you know, I'm 61 years old. I'm probably old enough to be your mom, but you want to know something? He's a sweet kid. Just going to say it.
0: Okay. No love for Devin Kane, Miss Kells?
18: Wow.
0: No love for Devin at all?
17: Well, sure, Devin's nice. Of course he is. I've talked to him a couple times, but okay. Shannon, I don't know. There's something about Shannon.
0: All right,
17: he's a sweet little kid.
0: All right.
17: I said,
18: sorry, Deb. It's a chocolate thing, baby.
16: This is Freddie and Harry.

0: Don't look at me sour-faced.
1: I just don't. What do you mean there's always something? What do you mean there's always something?
0: There's always
2: seems
0: something.
2: Seems to be.
0: Mm. Since 2009, it's always been something.
1: Mm. Yeah.
0: That was the last time y'all won a World Series.
1: Like, the American League isn't too hot right now, other than the Yankees and Rays, so it should be the Yankees to lose, so we'll see.
0: Who would you like to face in the World Series if you guys make it there?
1: Whoa!
2: You'd rather face the Braves than the Dodgers?
1: Come on, let's go. Let's get that Atlanta versus New York.
2: Yeah, because we saw how well it worked for Atlanta the last time.
0: Mm. Hey, I want part two.
2: Okay, be careful what you wish for.
1: I would like to beat the Dodgers, Freddie, but like at the same time.
2: For show purposes, like, I mean, come on.
1: It wouldn't be the worst thing in the world if some other team took care of business before the World Series.
2: Why not? Eric being true to himself and true to his team. Ron in Kentucky, who is the most obnoxious fan base?
3: The most obnoxious fans are Alabama football fans, especially the fans who never been to Alabama before, who can't even spell Tuscaloosa. And what makes it even worse, my dad and my stepdad are both from Tuscaloosa. I don't know how my mom found two dudes from Tuscaloosa.
0: You might not know, but we know.
2: This is when you know that it's an obnoxious fan base, but Ron did not care to call out two family members.
0: No.
2: One who helped birth him and the other one who helped raise him. And he did, yeah, my dad and my stepdad, they're obnoxious and they root for Alabama football.
0: Now, I will say this. There are times where Alabama fans could be a bit uppity and snooty.
2: Well, since Nick Saban got that whole thing going, you're right about that. Once he got that thing rolling, forget about it. And Kalen DeBoer, I would ask for more money, too, to deal with that nonsense. 365 days a year as a football coach. I'd ask for more money, too. I don't blame him.
0: I know one thing. That run game for Alabama
2: better be
0: way better than it was in 2025. Oh, you're going to hear all of them call the Paul Feinbaum show.
2: Oh, my goodness.
0: And express their displeasure.
2: Yes, expressing displeasure hand-in-hand with a lot of fans, not just Alabama football fans, but even SEC football fans, because they made our list as the most obnoxious fan base. Keep weighing in at 888-SAY-ESPN, 888-729-3776. Part of Freddie and Harry, call in line with my man Harry Douglas. I'm Freddie Coleman. It is the afternoon cool known as Freddie and Harry. Staying in the SEC, Lane Kiffin, the new LSU head coach in football, he loves to stir up stuff. So how did Vanity Fair get involved with him doing what he does? Keep it here on ESPN Radio, the ESPN app, and SiriusXM Channel 80.
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10: 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Over the past year, more than 80,000 of our fellow citizens have died from drug overdoses, as deadly drugs like fentanyl have flooded into our cities and towns, falling into the hands of our children, siblings, parents, friends, and neighbors, and leaving devastation in their wake.
11: The fentanyl arrives in two primary ways. One comes directly from China to individuals who press it into pills in this country. But there is also a tremendous shipment to Mexico that is then shipped across the border.
10: Louis Shelley is a U.S. National Science Foundation-supported researcher whose group has joined the extraordinary efforts of federal, state, and local law enforcement officers on the front lines of the nation's fight against drug trafficking by using their expertise in international criminal enterprises to help law enforcement efforts in dismantling the criminal organizations that threaten American communities.
11: And with a small team, within 2 months, we started disrupting these supply chains because it worked according to this pattern that had already been identified in human trafficking research.
10: The ingenuity of the American people is being put on display as bold policy actions combine with the creativity and dedication of law enforcement professionals to combat this evolving threat of drug trafficking and protect American lives. Learn more about this research in NSF's Discovery Files podcast, Fentanyl and Illicit Trafficking.
12: At Johns Hopkins, I'm Elizabeth Tracy.
13: Apple Watches and other electronic self-monitoring tools may up the risk that you might think you have insomnia when you don't. That's according to Charlene Gamaldo, a sleep expert at Johns Hopkins.
14: All of our devices and great from one standpoint, it's showing that we're having recognition of sleep. However, it runs the risk now that we've seen of the quantified self. That's when people are taking all of this data and without clinical context are now getting anxious. It's creating a sleep disorder they didn't have. There is now an official diagnosis called orthosomnia for this. That's why it's so important to reassure people. Don't feel like I was great until my Fitbit told me I have insomnia.
13: Gamaldo says there's no harm in checking in with a healthcare provider who can help you put the data into the context of your habits. At Johns Hopkins, I'm Elizabeth Tracy.
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